0: sounds good for as book as the other, man.
1: I have a guy.
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You know, I'm never going to buy because I still want my Ferrari. You know, but Diamonds is just stands for, as far as, you know, hip-hop and the urban world goes, Diamonds stands for something else that I refuse to be a part of. And it's all it is.

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Your brother natures and human natures have become. Without a pearl and light, I serve smile afar.

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Without a permanent light, a service mind of

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Hands on my head like it's that good, yeah. I'm playing with myself, I don't know what's good. Southwest legend, I was pushing like I'm

sunbeams and like taking your soul and cleansing them after you die, but no matter what distance there is throughout the galaxy, it's not, there's no distance that can spread the love between you and I.